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Hot wall. 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My girl stuck it up. Gas on the pedal like. Gra, gra, gra. On my roller. Rollerblade.

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You got something to say about.

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2: George Raid y Aluna George. Turn back time. Tame Impala y Jenny. Drácula, voice noise, disc version. Calvin Harris y Jazzy.
3: That's what we do. Do my thing like you want me to.
2: 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Harry Styles.